I told her I ain't so sure about this place. It's hard to play a gig in this town, keep a straight face. It seems like everybody's got a plan. It's kinda like Nashville with a tan.

Taking out the night shift with Beck on the Classic Hit Station. I'm Ray Michaels. Good to have you along. Hope your Wednesday was fun and all right. We're going to make nighttime even better with more of your favorite songs. The Electric Light Orchestra coming up. First, Daryl Hall and John Oates from Happier Days. Here's Man Eater.

0: Jeff Lynne and the Electric Light Orchestra lighting things up on a Wednesday night here at the Classic Hit Station. Hey, it's good to have you tuned in. We're going to have fun and play a lot of great songs from Kansas and Scandal and more coming up next.
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9: Here's your Classic Hits 96.7 forecast. Partly cloudy skies tonight with a slight chance of thunderstorms. Lows around 67, south winds around 5 miles per hour. Chance for storms tomorrow. High temperatures reach up to 84. Cloudy. Partly cloudy skies tomorrow night. Chance of thunderstorms. Lows around 67. In the Classic Hits 96.7 Weather Center, I'm meteorologist Jennifer Wojcicki. Currently, it's 81 degrees.
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0: Rocking out on a Wednesday night with Scandal and the Warrior. Welcome to National Potato Day today. I'll meet you on the couch. Kira Sedgwick has a birthday this 19th of August. She is the wife, of course, of Kevin Bacon. And she's an actress. She's 61 today. Uncle Jesse from Full House, John Stamos, turned 63. Happy birthday to Queens bassist John Deacon. He's 75 today. Former President Bill Clinton is 80 today on the 19th of August. Also want to say happy birthday to Ian Gillan of Deep Purple, our lead singer. And he's probably one of the greatest screamers in rock and roll. He's 81 today on this 19th of August. Make it a great night. And hang on for great hits coming up from Billy Idol, Foo Fighters, and more.
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6: Here's your Classic Hits 96.7 forecast. Slight chance for storms tonight. Otherwise, mainly cloudy skies expected. Lows dip down to about 67. Winds out of the south around 5 miles per hour. Chance of thunderstorms and foggy early tomorrow. Daytime highs approaching 84. Cloudy skies expected. In the Classic Hits 96.7 Weather Center, I'm meteorologist Jennifer Wojcicki. Currently, it's 81 degrees.
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0: Bon Jovi on the Classic Hit Station. Playing all those favorites all night long. I'm Ray. Hey, thanks for tuning in. Got a Smash Mouth classic for you coming up. Also hear from Peter Gabriel and more next.
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2: Here's your Classic Hits 96.7 forecast. Slight chance for storms tonight. Otherwise, mainly cloudy skies expected. Lows dip down to about 67. Winds out of the south, around 5 miles per hour. Chance of thunderstorms and foggy early tomorrow. Daytime highs approaching 84. Cloudy skies expected. In the Classic Hits 96.7 Weather Center, I'm meteorologist Jennifer Wojcicki. Currently, it's 77 degrees.

0: Walking on the Sun with Smash Mouth on the Classic Hit Station. So they put out a new list today of the world's most attractive cities. And somehow Cleveland, Ohio failed to make the top 10. Researchers analyzed online mentions to rank the cities based on things like visitor satisfaction and food and hospitality, nightlife and scenery. And oddly enough, there's only one American city in the top five. At number five is Paris, France. Then it was Seoul, South Korea. And then, of course, New York City. New York, New York, number three on the list of most attractive cities in the world. Kyoto, Japan was number two. And number one was Osaka, Japan. So, sushi for everyone. Hang on, more of those hits you love coming up. Peter Gabriel and the Police up next.
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0: Peter Gabriel, Rock It Out on Sledgehammer here on the Classic Hit Station. There's a very popular video of him performing that song live in, I believe it was Italy just a few years ago, 2023. And man, he sounds great. His band sounded great too. Check it out on YouTube. Easy to find. It's one of their popular videos. I got some popular songs on your radio. Robert Palmer kicks off another hour of Classic Hits. Coming up next.
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4: Here's your Classic Hits 96.7 forecast. Slight chance for storms tonight. Otherwise, mainly cloudy skies expected. Lows dip down to about 67. Winds out of the south, around 5 miles per hour. Chance of thunderstorms and foggy early tomorrow. Daytime highs approaching 84. Cloudy skies expected. In the Classic Hits 96.7 Weather Center, I'm meteorologist Jennifer Wojcicki. Currently, it's 77 degrees.

Bohemian Rhapsody, Queen, starting up another hour of Classic Hits on a Wednesday night. By the way, happy birthday to John Deacon, the band's bassist. He turned 75 today. I'm Ray Michaels, the station's record player. I got more of your favorites this hour. Stick around and sing along. Here's one from Journey.

0: playing those classic hits on a Wednesday night. Back to back, one after another. I'm Ray. The 2026 MTV Video Music Award nominees dropped yesterday, and Madonna leads the way with 11. Yes, Madonna in the year 2026. Taylor Swift follows with 9 nominations, and Ariana Grande and Sabrina Carpenter are tied with 7 each. So, yeah, you can vote if you're interested at vote.mtv.com. MTV giving out the Music Video Awards. I'm not even sure they still played videos, but I guess you learn something every day, huh?
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6: Here's your Classic Hits 96.7 forecast. Slight chance for storms tonight. Otherwise, mainly cloudy skies expected. Lows dip down to about 67. Winds out of the south, around 5 miles per hour. Chance of thunderstorms and foggy early tomorrow. Daytime highs approaching 84. Cloudy skies expected. In the Classic Hits 96.7 Weather Center, I'm meteorologist Jennifer Wojcicki. 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

0: Working Hard with Loverboy on the Classic Hit Station. If you plan to visit Philadelphia anytime soon, set aside time for the new Museum of the Philadelphian. It's opening up in September, and it'll celebrate Philly's finest moments of booing, brawling, throwing things, and generally refusing to behave. Yeah, it's kind of world famous. They're known everywhere for their, might say, attitude. The exhibits will spotlight everything from the 1866 baseball game packed with pickpockets, gamblers, drunks, and fistfights, to the infamous 1968 snowball attack on Santa. Yeah, Philly's got a bad attitude sometimes. Admission to the museum is free, but if you want to check it out, you should hurry. For now, it's just supposed to be a limited time thing, closing in November. But, you know, that is unless Philadelphians riot in the streets.
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0: David Bowie singing Changes here on the Classic Hit Station. How about we change into another hour of great music? A long set of our favorites starts coming up in just a minute with Kim Carnes and Betty Davis Eyes.
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7: Here's your Classic Hits 96.7 forecast. Slight chance for storms tonight. Otherwise, mainly cloudy skies expected. Lows dip down to about 67. Winds out of the south around 5 miles per hour. Chance of thunderstorms and foggy early tomorrow. Daytime highs approaching 84. Cloudy skies expected. In the Classic Hits 96.7 Weather Center, I'm meteorologist Jennifer Wojcicki. Right now, 73.
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1: 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Hey, Ray. Hey, Sugar. Tell them who we are.
2: Well, we're big rock singers. We got golden fingers. And we're little.

0: Three Doors Down and Kryptonite on the Classic Hit Station here Wednesday night as we all collectively bow our long-haired heads in honor of the memories of Frank Beard. ZZ Top's drummer passed away this week. He died Monday at his ranch in Richmond, Texas. He was 77. They haven't told us what caused his death, but he had been in hospice for a while, so it wasn't a surprise. It was coming on. Sad to see it happen. Now we've lost two of the original members of that little band from Texas. Billy Gibbons is the only one left to rock on in their honor. We're going to rock on, too, with more classic hits. Foreigner starts another set coming up.
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5: Here's your Classic Hits 96.7 forecast. Slight chance for storms tonight. Otherwise, mainly cloudy skies expected. Lows dip down to about 67. Winds out of the south around 5 miles per hour. Chance of thunderstorms and foggy early tomorrow. Daytime highs approaching 84. Cloudy skies expected. In the Classic Hits 96.7 Weather Center, I'm meteorologist Jennifer Wojcicki. Right now, 73.

0: is Ryan with Foreigner and Cold as Ice on the Classic Hit Station. You may be aware that the latest Spider-Man movie is kind of sweeping theaters all around the world. Tom Holland is the star, and they say he is set for life thanks to that movie. When it's all said and done, he'll likely have banked more than $100 million just for the latest brand new day Spider-Man flick. His salary alone was $20 million. He gets a percentage of the profits, too, and since the movie has already made $2 billion, that's going to be in the 100 mil range. So that's quite a raise from his last movie. Good for him. Nice work if you can get it, right? Hang on, we got Creed coming up, Dexy's Midnight Runners and more next here on the Classic Hit Station.
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0: With arms wide open, it's Creed on the Classic Hit Station. All set to get into another hour of great songs here on a Wednesday night, soon to be a Thursday early morning. Hope you make it a great evening. Thanks for tuning in. 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
4: Here's your Classic Hits 96.7 forecast. Slight chance for storms tonight. Otherwise, mainly cloudy skies expected. Lows dip down to about 67. Winds out of the south around 5 miles per hour. Chance of thunderstorms and foggy early tomorrow. Daytime highs approaching 84. Cloudy skies expected. In the Classic Hits 96.7 Weather Center, I'm meteorologist Jennifer Wojcicki. Currently, it's 72 degrees.

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0: 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Creedence Clearwater Revival. I think that's my favorite by them. John Fogerty and the gang. Stick around. 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We sail away. And Phil Collins, getting you home.
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9: Here's your classic hits, 96.7 forecast. Lows level off around 67 overnight under mainly cloudy skies with a slight chance of thunderstorms. South winds around 5 miles per hour. Chance for storms and foggy early Thursday, 84. Chance for storms with fog in spots Thursday night. Lows level off around 67, partly cloudy skies. In the classic hits, 96.7 Weather Center. I'm meteorologist Paul Frombly. Right now, it's 72 degrees.
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Bob Worthington here, more great music near, including Jimmy Eat World, Soft Cell, and much more waiting for you.

0: You got the right, you got the left, and you got the middle there. And Jimmy Eat World. Bob Worthington here. More great music near, including ZZ Top, mourning the passing of drummer Frank Beard, one of the originals. And also have Queen coming up, rocking with you.
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0: After the fire, Der Kommissar. Bob Worthington here. Please be careful. No texting and driving and no drinking and driving. Please stay safe. Keep others safe as well. All right. All right. Michael Stipe and REM on the way. Also, Pat Benatar leading the pack.
1: The burrito is fire.
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9: Here's your classic hits 96.7 forecast. Slight chance for storms overnight, otherwise overcast skies. Lows dip down to about 67. Southwesterly winds around 5 miles per hour. Chance of thunderstorms with fog early Thursday. High temperatures reach up to 84. Partly cloudy skies and foggy Thursday night. Chance of thunderstorms, 67. In the Classic Hits 96.7 Weather Center, I'm meteorologist Paul Frombly. Currently, it's 72 degrees.
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0: 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Bob Worthington here. More great music near. Jackie, happy birthday to you on your special day. All who are celebrating a birthday, happy birthday to you. 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

0: Number one music, Pink Floyd, another Brick in the Wall, part two. Hey, stick around, more great music on the other side, including Seeger and the Silver Bullet Band.
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Ah, now you got it. Look out. Bob Worthington here, one great song after another with the Talking Heads. And She Was. Hey!

0: 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So mind your manners there. Keep your hands to yourself, Georgia Satellite. Stick around, ELO, Electric Light Orchestra, also Huey Lewis and the News from Sport the Album.
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14: Here's your classic hits 96.7 forecast. Slight chance for storms overnight, otherwise overcast skies. Lows dip down to about 67. Southwesterly winds around 5 miles per hour. Chance of thunderstorms with fog early Thursday. High temperatures reach up to 84. Partly cloudy skies and foggy Thursday night. Chance of thunderstorms, 67. In the Classic Hits 96.7 Weather Center, I'm meteorologist Paul Frommley. 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

San Angelian Roger Maria, also Edie listening in. Hey, we appreciate you, ELO, Electric Light Orchestra. Plenty of great music from where that came from, including from Breakfast in America, Supertramp, and Stevie and Tom together. Stevie Nicks and Tom Petty.

0: Whoa now, we're already, what? I can't believe it, August the 20th. We're winding down August before you know it. How about it? And Labor Day weekend will be here before you know it as well.
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Bob Worthington here, flying high to the sky on our night flight of fun.

0: That other band out of Beantown, Boston, Aerosmith, Walk This Way. 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
9: Here's your classic hits 96.7 forecast. Mainly cloudy skies overnight with lows around 67. Winds out of the southwest around 5 miles per hour. Cloudy skies expected with fog in spots early Thursday. Chance of thunderstorms. Highs level off around 84. Slight chance for storms. Thursday night, lows around 67. Partly cloudy skies with fog in spots. In the Classic Hits 96.7 Weather Center, I'm meteorologist Paul Frombly. Currently, it's 72 degrees.
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Oh, thank you so much for spreading the word out there. We appreciate that. That's how we build our little get-together of fun here, you know. Thanks so much. And also

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who can be knocking and wants to keep on rocking? It's Bob Worthington here taking you through the wee hours and listening to us bedside. We appreciate you saying hi to Liz. Welcome you. Your Stone Temple Pilots. It's lush. It's plush.

0: Our late, late, late movie for you. Grab yourself some popcorn, maybe some Skittles and a Kit Kat bar or two. That one from Eddie and the Cruisers, the movie On the Dark Side, from John Cafferty and the Beaver Brown Band. Collective Soul and more great rock and roll, and a famous phone number if you dare to dial next.
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11: Here's your classic hits 96.7 forecast. Mainly cloudy skies expected overnight with a low of 67. Winds out of the southwest around 5 miles per hour. Chance of thunderstorms and foggy early Thursday. Daytime highs approaching 83. Cloudy. Slight chance for storms and foggy. Thursday night, lows level off around 67, partly cloudy skies. In the Classic Hits 96.7 Weather Center, I'm meteorologist Paul Trombley. Right now, it's 73 degrees.

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Colors, flaps, set, turn.

0: Collective Soul and more great rock and roll day and night right here. And thanks for telling a friend or two about us. We appreciate you for that. Cutting Crew on the way. And how about something from the James Bond movie, our late movie, the James Bond thriller 007. Title track from the movie Live and Let Die from Sir Paul McCartney and Wings next.
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0: 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And if you're celebrating a birthday today, a very, very happy birthday to you.
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Because you're rocking, you just roll to me all day and all night. Del Amitri, Bob Worthington here with Dancing Dan Henley. All she wants to do is dance, dance, dance.

0: Just what you needed, the cars. Bob Worthington here, and good morning. Maybe having that first cup of coffee with us. We appreciate you, and grab yourself a donut or a bagel. Hey, and good morning.
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11: Here's your classic hits 96.7 forecast. Chance of thunderstorms with fog early today, otherwise overcast. Highs around 83, southwesterly winds 5 to 10 miles per hour. Slight chance for storms and foggy tonight, 67. Cloudy skies with a few peaks of sun with fog early tomorrow. Slight chance of thunderstorms, highs around 84. In a classic hits 96.7 Weather Center, I'm meteorologist Paul Probley. 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

0: Already your Thursday morning, and hey, moving this week along very quickly, aren't we? The weekend will be within grasp just like that, right? Tom Petty and the Heartbreakers from the class of 1980. Stick around, we're tucking in those dreams with Aerosmith on the way and Bon Jovi next.
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0: Wishing you sweet dreams. That other band from Boston, Aerosmith and Dream On. 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Good morning, your Thursday morning. 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
5: Here's your Classic Hits 96.7 forecast. Chance of thunderstorms with fog early today, otherwise overcast. Highs around 83, southwesterly winds 5 to 10 miles per hour. Slight chance for storms and foggy tonight, 67. Cloudy skies with a few peaks of sun with fog early tomorrow. Slight chance of thunderstorms, highs around 84. In the Classic Hits 96.7 Weather Center, I'm meteorologist Paul Probley. Currently 72.
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1: Fox News, I'm Ted Lindner. President Trump promising a new attack on Iran, but not on the battlefield.
2: On Truth Social Wednesday night, the president announced what he is calling the most crushing economic operation ever taken against any country, fueled by Iran's failure to make a deal with the U.S. to end military operations. President Trump promising economic D-Day, and also stating that if any country aids Iran economically, that country will also face consequences.
1: That's Fox's Kevin Uretsky. One person is dead and two officers injured after a small plane collided with a Pennsylvania State Police helicopter Wednesday night. Pennsylvania Governor Josh Shapiro.
3: We asked them if they could expedite the presence of the FAA on the ground. Secretary Duffy was outstanding in meeting that request and making sure that the FAA was here to begin this investigation.
1: The plane's pilot was killed. The two injured state troopers expected to be okay. 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
4: Here's your classic hits 96.7 forecast. Chance of thunderstorms with fog early today, otherwise overcast. Highs around 83, southwesterly winds 5 to 10 miles per hour. Slight chance for storms and foggy tonight, 67. Cloudy skies with a few peaks of sun with fog early tomorrow. Slight chance of thunderstorms, highs around 84. In the classic hits 96.7 Weather Center, I'm meteorologist Paul Probley. Right now, it's 73 degrees.
5: Thanks, Paul. And right now, we're looking at cloudy skies in London.
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5: 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Like them on Facebook. Coming up, we have music ahead from Foreigner. Also, our Carlisle Young Thought for the Day. Later, a look at Today in History. The Pole Vault at the bottom of the hour. Also, local news with Bo B. Craft. And later, our daily celebration and morning toast. That's just hour one. Three to go. On the way, right now, it's Van Halen and Feel So Good, classic hits.

Foreigner and Hot Blooded on Classic Hits 96.7. I'm Dave Begley at 6:12 on a Thursday. Almost Friday. Hang in there. Time for our Carlisle Young Thought for the Day. And today it's a quote from Mohammed Safa, who said, "Our world is not divided by race, color, gender, or religion. Our world is divided into people who are wise and are fools. Fools divide themselves by race, color, gender, or religion." Coming up, we'll have a look at today in history, also the forecast. Paul Fromley standing by in the Weather Center as rain spreads out across Laurel County right now. Looking out at my live view over I-75. Yeah, on my screen here. So, got some rain out there. Have your umbrellas handy as you're heading out. Meantime, it's R.E.M. and Man on the Moon, a tribute to the late Andy Kaufman. Classic Hits.

0: Man on the Moon, that's R.E.M. on Classic Hits 96.7. Good Thursday morning. It's August 20th, 2026. Time is 6:18. Time for Today in History. And on this date in 1858, Charles Darwin's theory of evolution was first published. In 1862, the New York Tribune published an open letter by editor Horace Greeley calling on President Abraham Lincoln to take more aggressive measures to free enslaved people and end the South's rebellion. In 1866, President Andrew Johnson declared the official end of the Civil War. In 1882, Tchaikovsky's 1812 Overture had its premiere in Moscow. In 1920, the American Professional Football Conference was established by representatives of four professional football teams. 2 years later, with 18 teams, it would be renamed the National Football League, the NFL. 1964, President Lyndon B. Johnson signed into law the Economic Opportunity Act, a nearly $1 billion anti-poverty measure. And on this date in 2023, Tropical Storm Hillary struck Baja California, killing three and causing $15 million in damage. That's Today in History. Coming up, we'll have a look at the forecast. Paul's standing by in the Weather Center, and we'll get you back to the music with Supertramp. The morning show is a presentation of Larkey HVAC.
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5: Here's your Classic Hits 96.7 forecast. Chance of thunderstorms with fog early today, otherwise overcast. Highs around 83, southwesterly winds 5 to 10 miles per hour. Slight chance for storms and foggy tonight, 67. Cloudy skies with a few peaks of sun with fog early tomorrow. Slight chance of thunderstorms, highs around 84. In the Classic Hits 96.7 Weather Center, I'm meteorologist Paul Probley. Right now, it's 73 degrees.
0: Thanks, Paul. And we have some scattered showers around the area. So get your rain gear out. Coming up, we have Duran Duran and the Pole Vault. Also, Bo Beecraft is standing by in the newsroom with local news. Right now, Supertramp, as promised, Goodbye Stranger, Classic Hits. Good morning. It was an early

0: Hungry Like the Wolf, Duran Duran on Classic Hits 96.7. Good Thursday morning at 6:30. Time for the pole vault. And according to a new poll, 1 in 10 people never tell their significant other, I love you. Small percentage, but still. Never say I love you? My wife and I, we say it all the time. We can't part like when I leave for work every morning. We tell each other we love each other, and yeah. Can't part without saying it. Another 2 out of 5 couples say they used to say it to their partner more often, but stopped saying it as much once they started living together. The most common time to say it is 10 p.m. on Saturday night. 10 p.m. on Saturday night. Couples said they were more likely to feel like saying it after the stress of their work week was over. When you feel more like saying it, yeah. 2 in 5 couples say they usually say it before and after having intimacy, and when their partner has done something romantic or nice for them. 1 in 5 people say it after a night out with friends. And another 2 in 5 couples say they've said it to someone, not necessarily their current partner, when they didn't really mean it. How about you guys? Coming up, we'll have a look at news headlines. We have Bo Beecraft standing by in the newsroom. We also have the forecast. Paul Fromley's in the Weather Center. And you have me sitting here with some Rush queued up for you. 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

0: She was also found to have two outstanding warrants and was allegedly in possession of suspected meth and a THC vape. Roberts was charged on multiple counts and lodged in the Laurel County Correctional Center. A London police officer has been disciplined after city officials determined proper procedures were not followed during a traffic collision investigation back in July. According to the city, the officer allowed a driver to leave the scene without conducting an adequate sobriety assessment. Following an internal review, the officer received a 3-day unpaid suspension, was demoted from corporal to patrol officer, and must undergo additional training. Video and related records connected to the incident are being released publicly. With news, I'm Bo Beecraft.
1: Here's your Classic Hits 96.7 forecast. Chance of thunderstorms with fog early today, otherwise overcast. Highs around 83, southwesterly winds 5 to 10 miles per hour. Slight chance for storms and foggy tonight, 67. Cloudy skies with a few peaks of sun with fog early tomorrow. Slight chance of thunderstorms, highs around 84. In a Classic Hits 96.7 Weather Center, I'm meteorologist Paul Probley. Right now, it's 73 degrees.
2: Thanks, Paul. And right now, we're looking at cloudy skies and scattered showers in London. Get your umbrellas handy. Coming up, we have Lifehouse, also our daily celebration. We'll find out what we celebrate today other than Friday Eve. And to have our morning toast together. So get your coffee brewing. Right now, it's Rush off their Moving Pictures album, Limelight, Classic Hits.

0: Hanging by a Moment, Lifehouse, on Classic Hits 96.7. It is 6:43 on this Thursday, Friday Eve, which brings us to our daily celebration. Tomorrow's TGIF, weekend's just around the corner now, so hang in there. You can see some light at the end of the tunnel. It's also National Radio Day, recognizing the great invention of the radio. Celebrating music, news, information, and stories carried across the airwaves. Several inventors participated in the invention of the radio in the late 1800s. Amazingly, not just one person can be credited with its beginning. 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And, well, what you're listening to now. Of course, there's lots of ways of listening to the radio now. 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Just say, hey, Alexa, open Classic Hits 96.7. That's how you have to word it. And it comes right on to your Echo Dot, whatever you listen to Amazon Alexa on. Works great. But anyway, lots of ways to listen. I consider it all to be radio. It's also National Bacon Lovers Day. Wow, today is a big day, isn't it? Bacon. Who doesn't love bacon? The crispy, chewy, and mouth-watering deliciousness of bacon. Now, the history of bacon dates as far back as 1500 B.C., records show the ancient Chinese enjoyed cured pork belly, and other records indicate Romans used it in religious rituals to pay respect to the agricultural gods. However, it wasn't until the 16th century that the term bacon first popped up as any cut of pork. I like mine crispy. My wife likes hers a little bit chewy. I like the lean. She likes the fat. Or kind of like the old nursery rhyme. Jack Sprat could eat no fat. His wife could eat no lean. Together they licked the platter clean. That's us. But have some bacon today. Let's see, what else do we have to celebrate today? We have, let's see. Looks like National Hazy IPA Day. Hazy IPA Day. Not much of an IPA guy. I like a pale ale. My favorite is Landshark. Love Jimmy Buffett's beer. Yeah. Or, if you want a darker hue, then I'll go for a Guinness. But each year on this date, we raise a glass to the National Hazy IPA Day and enjoy the juicy and hoppy flavors found in hazy IPAs. They're a little too bitter for me, but hey, I know the young folks, young guys and gals, they like the IPAs. When you get to the bottom of the glass, you got that sludgy stuff in the bottom. Anyway, have an IPA, I'll pass. National Accessible Air Travel Day. Accessible Air Travel Day. We highlight the need for accessible air travel for people with disabilities, while providing education and recognizing the achievements made to assist people with disabilities. Day also encourages everyone to recognize how airplane accommodations are necessary for millions of people with disabilities for air traffic safety. And it may be your birthday today. If so, happy birthday to you. Don't forget to text us, let us know so we can put you on the birthday list. The birthday club comes your way about 8:30 or so right here. Text us at 864-2148. Or if you have a birthday for someone else, 864-2148. We already have four today, so yeah, big day. And now our morning toast. We'll celebrate all those things. And your birthday. So, clink, clink. Enjoying my French roast coffee this morning. Plain coffee, no cream, no sugar. Just black and strong. The way I like it. Made in my Keurig machine. Just ahead, we have Pat Benatar. And the forecast, Paul Fromley standing by with your weather outlook, and it's a wet one today. 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
4: Here's your classic hits 96.7 forecast. Chance of thunderstorms with fog early today, otherwise overcast. Highs around 83, southwesterly winds 5 to 10 miles per hour. Slight chance for storms and foggy tonight, 67. Cloudy skies with a few peaks of sun with fog early tomorrow. Slight chance of thunderstorms, highs around 84. In the classic hits 96.7 Weather Center, I'm meteorologist Paul Probley. Currently 72.
0: Thanks, Paul. And right now, we're looking at cloudy skies and scattered showers in London. Coming up, Creedence Clearwater Revival. Also, at the top of the hour, Fox News, world and national news. We have state news, Kentucky news from Kentucky News Network. Also, Bo B. Craft will be back with more local news. I'll check traffic. Scott Fitzgerald will be along with sports. And later, next hour, our community calendar, Gary Conley, will have today's Minuteman Minute and news from the Weird Wires. Be the most informed person at work or school. Keep it tuned. Meantime, it's Pat Benatar. You Better Run. Classic Hits.

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1: Fox News, I'm Sue Guzman. President Trump issuing a new threat against Iran.
2: The president threatening to ramp up economic pressure on the regime in Tehran and on the countries that are helping to prop them up.
1: Fox's Kevin Cork, the president threatening to unleash what he says is the most crushing economic operation ever undertaken. A Russian missile barrage overnight killing at least 12 people, injuring 33 in Kyiv as explosions rock the capital. Ukraine says Russia launched dozens of ballistic cruise hypersonic missiles, including 168 drones. Ukraine's President Volodymyr Zelensky has been pushing for more anti-ballistic missiles to be delivered to Ukraine. And South Korea's news agency says North Korea's at it again, firing an unidentified projectile off the North's east coast. Comes hours after the president, President Trump, announced he'll meet with North Korea's leader later this year. 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
4: Kentucky health directors are fighting the largest regional measles outbreak to strike the bluegrass state since 1991. As infectious cases escalate, Cabinet Secretary Dr. Stephen Stack urged vaccinations after confirming 15 total outbreak cases in Christian, Todd, Trigg, Washington, and Owen counties. Every single affected victim was completely unvaccinated. Dr. Stack highly advises clinics to confront vaccine hesitancy and skepticism with uncompromising and patient-centered compassion. Meanwhile, a Mercer County grand jury indicted Cody Casey on 19 felony counts, including manslaughter in connection with a fatal July 4th Harrington Lake wakeboat crash. The reckless collision killed 25-year-old Nazir Zvintelselsky and critically injured his father, Alex, on a submerged pontoon. His attorney recently declined to comment as Casey confronts civil lawsuits and a staggering $1 million criminal bond. And the Kentucky State Police Electronic Crime Branch arrested former Hartford Police Chief Brent Lindsay for promoting and procuring child sex abuse material. The 41-year-old disgraced ex-chief resigned in 2023 amid severe investigative reforms and remains detained in the Muhlenberg County Detention Center on severe digital crime exploitation charges. Meanwhile, county residents in Moorhead are struggling after the Rowan County Courthouse was forced to shut down early due to a broken air conditioning system. County Clerk Elwood Caudill declared the broken cooling had been out of order for weeks, and he refused to commence operation or force employees to work in 85-degree environments. And the Pulaski County Sheriff's Office has detained a fourth suspect in connection with the devastating August 12th Lower Line Creek Road home invasion murder of Sherry Mitko. Deputies arrested a teenage boy charged with complicity to murder along with jailed co-defendants McCoy Cheney and two other teens. I'm Travis Laird.
3: This is the Kentucky News Network.
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8: In the newsroom, I'm Bo B. Craft. A man from Gray is facing multiple charges after deputies say he tried to use pepper spray on officers during a disturbance investigation. Authorities say 49-year-old Robert Bennett was located near a motel south of London after reports that he was threatening a woman's vehicle. Deputies say Bennett provided false information, attempted to spray officers with pepper spray, and then tried to run away. He was eventually taken into custody, with deputies reportedly finding a syringe containing suspected methamphetamine residue on him. Bennett now faces several charges. Somerset firefighters recently used a new side-by-side utility vehicle to help reach a patient in a remote area of Pulaski County. Crews say the medical emergency occurred in a soybean field about 200 yards away from the nearest roadway.
9: The vehicle allowed firefighters to reach the patient quickly and transport them to an awaiting ambulance. Officials say the equipment is designed for situations where traditional emergency vehicles can't easily access the scene. With news, I'm Bo Beecraft.
10: Here's your Classic Hits 96.7 forecast. Chance of thunderstorms with fog early today, otherwise overcast. Highs around 83, southwesterly winds 5 to 10 miles per hour. Slight chance for storms and foggy tonight, 67. Cloudy skies with a few peaks of sun with fog early tomorrow. Slight chance of thunderstorms, highs around 84. In the Classic Hits 96.7 Weather Center, I'm meteorologist Paul Probley. Currently 72.
11: Thanks, Paul. And right now, we're looking at mostly cloudy skies and scattered rain. We have some showers in the area. Watch out for that. A little clearing in parts of the horizon, but we have some wet roads to deal with. Have an umbrella handy just in case you run into some rain. But slow down, take your time. And if you have a traffic situation that you happen up on, text us, let us know so we can get the word out. Just get to where you can stop safely before fiddling with your phone. And also, if you have a birthday for the birthday club, that comes your way next hour, about 8:30 or so. 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
1: Good Thursday morning. 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Be sure and like them on Facebook. Coming up, we have music ahead from Fleetwood Mac and Journey, Rod Stewart, Soundgarden, Kiss. Yeah. Plus, just ahead, we'll check sports. Scott Fitzgerald standing by at Kentucky News Network. Right now, back to the music we go with The Cure and Love Song. Classic Hits, 708.

0: It's Thursday, August 20th. Hello, Kentucky. Let's get you up to speed with sports. I'm Scott Fitzgerald. Let's talk, well, basketball, right? Kentucky made its pitch to Michigan State big fella Jackson Kohler. That yesterday via Zoom, the Wildcats reaching out and are among teams to include Louisville pursuing the 6'8" forward along with Kansas and BYU. BYU remains the favorite. He, of course, has strong ties to Utah and was considered a BYU target even before entering the portal. Staying in Lexington, how about we talk some oblong? Kentucky football is adding to its front office, hiring Alex Brown is the program's new assistant general manager. Brown brings extensive experience in college recruiting, player personnel, and NFL scouting. He most recently worked as a scout with the Atlanta Falcons and previously served in personnel roles at Ole Miss and SMU. Louisville football, Isaac Brown is a glaring omission from the 60-player Doak Walker Award preseason watch list. The Cardinals running back ran for 884 yards in just 9 games last season. Brown was also named a preseason first-team All-ACC member. For Brown, though, he can't worry about watch lists. His approach to this season, well, it's pretty simple.
1: I mean, I just got to take it day by day, take it like to game one to how many games we got. So I just got to go out there and go out there and just do what I do every game.
0: The Bears and Bengals are along the banks of the Ohio today in a joint practice ahead of their preseason game on Saturday. Bears receiver Rome Odunze says he's looking forward to not only the practice, but of course game time, because why? Well, he has plenty of respect for Cincinnati's passing game.
2: Obviously with T.A. and Chase, they got a dynamic, you know, duo, but there's some other, you know, receiver Tinsley over there that, you know, made some plays as well. So I'll definitely be trying to peek, you know, a few when they're on the field, trying to see, you know, what they're getting into.
0: And speaking of Cincinnati, the Reds rally from a 2-run deficit. They beat the Cardinals 5-4 last night at Great American Ballpark. Chase Burns struck out 8 over 5 innings. Rookie Sal Stewart provided the big blow. He hit a 3-run homer in the 6th for his 27th of the season. They'll meet again this afternoon. Michael McGreevy starts for St. Louis against Cincinnati's Brady Singer. Have a great day, Kentucky. I'm Scott Fitzgerald.
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4: 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It's 7:13. 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Also, catch the Kentucky Wildcats. 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Coming up, we'll have a look at the forecast and Fleetwood Mac. 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
12: Here's your classic hits 96.7 forecast. Chance of thunderstorms with fog early today, otherwise overcast. Highs around 83, southwesterly winds 5 to 10 miles per hour. Slight chance for storms and foggy tonight, 67. Cloudy skies with a few peaks of sun with fog early tomorrow. Slight chance of thunderstorms, highs around 84. In the classic hits 96.7 Weather Center, I'm meteorologist Paul Probley. Currently 72.
4: Thanks, Paul. And right now we're looking at cloudy skies and some scattered showers in London. Coming up, Journey, and a look at the community calendar. Also, we have Gary Conley standing by with today's Minuteman Minute. Right now, it's Fleetwood Mac, Don't Stop, and Classic Hits. Good morning.

0: Who's Crying Now? That's Journey on Classic Hits 96.7. 7:27 on this Thursday. Almost Friday. Starting to see some light at the end of the tunnel. Weekend's coming. And here's what's happening at the Laurel County Public Library. Coming up today at 1, Special Adults, All About Herbs. And Homeschool Happenings, Hanson's Harvest Herbs. Today at the library. Coming up Saturday, Sensory Saturday. That'll be at 2 o'clock. For more information, go to laurellibrary.org or check them out on Facebook. Coming up a little later this month, not this weekend, but next weekend, it's the Laurel County Homecoming. Friday, August 28th, Saturday, August 29th at Levi Jackson Park. Also, events are scheduled for Saturday at Town Center Park from 10 a.m. to 1. It's Parade Fest. 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Circus acts taking place. And, of course, at 11, the Laurel County Homecoming Parade. 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Check out the schedule of events at their Facebook page, Laurel County Homecoming on Facebook. And, of course, the World Chicken Festival. 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Or their Facebook page, visit londonky. Lots happening. I always say, if you're bored in London, it's your fault because we have a lot going on. And, of course, the Chicken Festival has, on the stage of stars, Bourbon Revival. That'll be on Thursday night. The Kentucky Headhunters, Friday night. And Firehouse will be here on Saturday night. Looking forward to that. We've had some really good music already this year, this summer. The Town Center Summer Concert Series. We have Honey Bun Day coming up. All kinds of good stuff. As we get into the holidays, of course, you have the Halloween festivities. Christmas. Of course, we're big into Christmas in London. So, yeah, check it all out at visitlondonky.com. On the way, a look at the forecast. We'll get you back to the music with Rod Stewart and some Firehouse. We mentioned Firehouse, so let's play some. Right now, Gary Conley with today's Minuteman Minute, brought to you by Minuteman Press of London.
1: 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In 1937, a 36-year-old Walt Disney literally mortgaged everything he had on a project that most Hollywood pundits told him would fail. His first ever full-length animated feature, critics called it Walt's Folly. The week before the film premiered, the Walt Disney Studio was hundreds of thousands of dollars in debt. A few months after the premiere, the studio and Walt and his brother Roy had made millions of dollars. And Snow White and the Seven Dwarfs was still a favorite animated classic today. Even his closest friends had their doubts about some of his dreams. He once gave a friend, Art Linkletter, a chance to get in on the ground floor of a theme park he was going to build in Southern California. Art thought the idea was ridiculous, but didn't want to hurt Walt's feelings. He said his funds were tied up for the time being, and he passed up the chance to be an early investor in Disneyland. Walt Disney was underestimated his entire life. In the mid-60s, he was diagnosed with terminal lung cancer, but he was in the middle of building Disney World in Orlando, Florida. A heartless reporter asked him how it felt to learn that he would never live long enough to see his dream become a reality. He said, "You don't understand. I've already seen it, or you never would." That's your Minuteman Minute, brought to you by Minuteman Press of London, Kentucky, where we design, print, and promote you.
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0: Slight chance for storms and foggy tonight, 67. Cloudy skies with a few peaks of sun with fog early tomorrow. Slight chance of thunderstorms, highs around 84. In a classic hits, 96.7 Weather Center, I'm meteorologist Paul Probley. Currently 72.
1: Thanks, Paul. And right now we're looking at cloudy skies and rain in London. Coming up, Firehouse, who, by the way, will be at the World Chicken Festival on Saturday night of the festival next month. Check it out at chickenfestival.com. But also, we'll have a look at news from the Weird Wire. Right now, it's Rod Stewart, Maggie May, classic hits.

0: Don't Treat Me Bad. 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Don't forget to head out to the Stage of Stars during the World Chicken Festival next month to see them live in concert on Saturday night of the festival. It's 7:44 on a Thursday, and time for news from the Weird Wire. Police in Britain say they received a suspicious call related to a burglary, one that came from the unsuspecting burglars themselves. Police say one of the two men later arrested had butt-dialed 999, the emergency number in the UK, allowing authorities to listen in as the crime was in progress. The call detailed all of their antics up to the point of hearing patrols arrive to arrest them. Chief Inspector John Owen of the Staffordshire Police wrote in a tweet, which included a clip of one of the ill-fated burglars from Home Alone, "I think we have just arrested the world's unluckiest burglars." The two men, ages 49 and 42, remained in custody at last report. Gotta watch out about butt dialing. Coming up, we'll have a look at the forecast. Paul Fromley standing by in the Weather Center, and we'll get you back to the music with Kiss. Stay close. The Morning Show is a presentation of Larkey HVAC.
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6: Here's your Classic Hits 96.7 forecast. Chance of thunderstorms with fog early today, otherwise overcast. Highs around 83, southwesterly winds 5 to 10 miles per hour. Slight chance for storms and foggy tonight, 67. Cloudy skies with a few peaks of sun with fog early tomorrow. Slight chance of thunderstorms, highs around 84. In a Classic Hits 96.7 Weather Center, I'm meteorologist Paul Fromley. Currently, it's 70 degrees.
0: Thanks, Paul. And right now we're looking at cloudy skies and scattered showers in the area. Have your umbrellas and rain gear handy as you're heading out today. Coming up, we have at the top of the hour, Fox News, world and national news. Also more state news, Kentucky news from KNN. Also coming up next hour, fascinating facts. The Birthday Club, celebrity birthdays. Also, rock birthdays for the birthday block, entertainment news, and our survey of the day. So if you have a birthday for the birthday club, text it in to us at 864-2148. We'll put you on the list. Give you a shout out on the radio. Right now, as promised, it's Kiss and Detroit Rock City. Classic hits. Good morning.

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1: Fox News, I'm CJ Papa, ramping up the war on Iran's bank account.
2: President Trump announced what he is calling economic D-Day against Iran. Posting to Truth Social, no one has given the Islamic Republic of Iran a greater opportunity to make a deal than me. Tragically for them, they have failed to take it. Therefore, today I am announcing the most crushing economic operation ever taken against any country. This will be economic warfare and isolation on an unprecedented scale.
1: Fox's Trey Inks in Tel Aviv. The price for a gallon of regular gas on average from AAA going up 2 cents overnight, landing at $4.10 a gallon. For the first time, supporters of Lindsey Clancy, accused of murdering her three children, will dress in pink and stand hand-in-hand in silence this morning outside the courthouse in Plymouth, Massachusetts. The defense could rest its case today. Her attorney will not say if she will take the stand. 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
4: The Kentucky Department of Education is closely monitoring Fayette County Public Schools on a weekly basis in a 29-state coalition lawsuit against Meta. The state accuses the Facebook owner of deliberately baking addictive algorithms and Instagram to engage and traumatize minors. Coleman, skeptical of recent defensive PR spin, compared the landmark $1 trillion damage litigation to the historic tobacco defense conflicts of the 1990s and promised similar legal action against other social platforms to defend the health of teenagers and minors. In eastern Kentucky, Perry County residents along Brown's Fork are confronting a slow recovery effort following storm calls pacing 80-mile-per-hour wind damage. Intense lightning struck local utility lines, igniting transformer fires and toppling ancient trees. Cope residents expressed the irreversible loss in the environment, but decree individual and civic resilience as neighbors work cooperatively to rebuild their families and homes regardless of state inaction. In Allen County, a monthly resource hub at the Scottsville Dream Center is breaking down barriers to independent employment. Darren Blankenship reported multiple departments cooperated to deliver a one-stop hub, giving citizens critical housing counsel, birth certificate duplicates, Social Security access, and warm meals to combat regional poverty and eliminate stress travel barriers for local working class people. In Lexington, surging retail demand hits ticket sales for the Keeneland Fall Horse Racing Meet. All reserved grandstand sitting accommodations for the October contest were entirely sold out within hours of releasing, forcing general admission tickets to attract massive visitor interest amid surging midweek pricing schemes. I'm Travis Laird.
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0: Here's your classic hits 96.7 forecast. Chance for storms with fog early today, otherwise cloudy. High of 83. Southwest winds 5 to 10 miles per hour. Slight chance for storms and foggy tonight. Lows around 67, partly cloudy skies. Slight chance for storms with fog early tomorrow, 84. In the classic hits 96.7 Weather Center, I'm meteorologist Paul Trombley. Currently, it's 70 degrees.
7: Thanks, Paul. And right now, we're looking at mostly cloudy skies and scattered showers.
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7: 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Like them on Facebook. Coming up, music ahead from Soundgarden, as promised. And fascinating facts. Right now, it's the Jay Giles Band and Centerfold, classic hits.

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3: 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According to researchers at Imperial College London, humans shed around 200 million skin cells each hour. Each hour. And they have to go somewhere when we're indoors. 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But dead skin cells are a main ingredient in household dust.
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17: Here's your classic hits 96.7 forecast. Chance for storms with fog early today, otherwise cloudy. High of 83. Southwest winds 5 to 10 miles per hour. Slight chance for storms and foggy tonight. Lows around 67, partly cloudy skies. Slight chance for storms with fog early tomorrow, 84. In the classic hits 96.7 Weather Center, I'm meteorologist Paul Trombley. Currently, it's 70 degrees.
3: Thanks, Paul. And right now we're looking at mostly cloudy skies, some scattered showers. It's a wet Thursday. Have your rain gear as you're heading out to work this morning. Coming up, we have Def Leppard. Also, a look at the birthday club. If you have a birthday for us, last call for the birthday club. Text us at 864-2148. I would say call, but the phones don't ring in our studios and just a little tiny little flashing light down there that we may miss. So text us. Pops up on the screen right here in front of me and Terry down the hall at Sam 1039 as well. 864-2148. We'll put you on the list. Also, celebrity birthdays. A couple of rock birthdays to celebrate today for the birthday block. Entertainment news. We'll talk about ZZ Top. Also some Def Leppard news this morning. And what's on TV tonight? Right now, ZZ Top. Prominently featuring the late, great Frank Beard on drums, LaGrange. Classic hits.
0: Rumors spreading around in that Texas town about the shack outside LaGrange. And you know what I'm talking about. Just let me know if you want to go to that whole mile on the range. They got a lot of nice girls.

0: Armageddon It. That's Def Leppard on Classic Hits 96.7. It's 8:28 on this Thursday. Time for the Birthday Club, our local birthdays. And happy birthday to my old friend Brian Staniford. Happy birthday from me and Mary. Happy birthday to Stacy Fordham. That's from her husband and kids. Daryl Carson, happy birthday from your wife, kids, and grandkids. And a happy birthday to Haley Benham from the gang at work. All of us here at Classic Hits wish Brian, Stacy, Daryl, and Haley a happy birthday and many more. They're celebrating with some famous folks like boxing promoter Don King, 95 today. Singer Robert Plant of Led Zeppelin, 78 today. Have some Led Zeppelin coming your way. They'll kick off the birthday block. Actor-director Peter Horton is 73. Singer Fred Durst of Limp Bizkit, 56. Some Limp Bizkit coming your way. Baseball Hall of Famer Todd Hilton is 53. Actor Misha Collins of TV's Supernatural, 52. And actor-singer Demi Lovato is 34. Well, ZZ Top has announced they will continue touring following the death of drummer Frank Beard. Tuesday, it was announced that Beard had passed away at the age of 77. A statement from the band's publicist revealed that Beard had died on Monday while in hospice care, surrounded by his family at his ranch in Richmond, Texas. In the wake of Beard's death, ZZ Top announced the cancellation of just two shows, but confirmed that the remainder of their tour will go on as scheduled. Drummer Michael Monahan will take over behind the kit for Beard, having previously filled in for him when he temporarily stepped away from the band last year due to foot and ankle issues. And Def Leppard guitarist Vivian Campbell has revealed that his cancer has returned after he was completely in remission following a bone marrow transplant last year. The 63-year-old Belfast rocker was diagnosed with the blood cancer Hodgkin's lymphoma back in 2013, and alongside still performing with Def Leppard and Last in Line, he has received numerous treatments over the years. In January of last year, Vivian underwent very hardcore chemo leading up to a bone marrow transplant, and he told fans afterwards he was overjoyed to announce he was completely in remission for the first time in 12 or 13 years. And in a new interview, Vivian revealed that although his cancer has returned, it doesn't affect his positive outlook on life. Prince Harry is coming home to Britain with Meghan and their children for an extended stay. Their return comes 6 years after they left royal duties and moved to America, creating a rift with King Charles and Prince William. Here's what's on TV tonight if you're going to be stuck in front of the tube. On Fox, you have Celebrity Crime Scene at 8, followed by Best Medicine at 9. On CBS, Big Brother comes on at 8, followed by Georgie and Mandy's First Marriage, 9 o'clock. Then Ghost at 9:30. You have Elspeth coming on at 10. On ABC, Celebrity Family Feud is on at 8. Then you have Press Your Luck at 9. And The Greatest Average American at 10. On NBC, Law and Order comes on at 8. Then you have what do they have on at 9 here? I'm looking at my list here. Yeah, Law and Order Special Victims Unit at 9. So Law and Order at 8, SVU at 9, and then at 10, it's Press Your Luck. No, wait a minute, NBC. Law and Order Special Victims Unit, another episode of that. There we go. So that's what's on TV. Now here's what's on Classic Hits. We have the forecast coming up. 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

Connect cloudy skies and scattered showers in London. Coming up, Limp Bizkit. Right now we kick off the birthday block with singer Robert Plant with Led Zeppelin. 78 today. A lot of people consider him to be the greatest rock and roll voice ever. Yeah, he's got to be right up there in the top five. Here's Immigrant Song, one that displays his vocal abilities prominently. Classic hits. Good morning.

0: Limp Bizkit, their rendition of the Who classic, Behind Blue Eyes, classic hits, 96.7. And happy birthday to singer Fred Durst of Limp Bizkit, 56 today. That wraps up the birthday block. Now, our survey of the day. Women were asked to rate a list of 74 male hobbies as attractive or unattractive for men to do. There are plenty of hobbies that women consider unattractive for men to spend their time doing. Comic books tops the list, with two-thirds rating it unattractive, followed by cosplay and debating. Drinking is number four. Smoking cigars, gambling, clubbing, smoking pot, and just smoking, and the manosphere. Also, not hot to women. Manosphere. Now, here are the top 10 things women find attractive. Number one is reading. Yeah, I love to read. Learning a foreign language. I tried that once. I wanted to learn Spanish. I got about a quarter of the way through a Rosetta Stone program, but yeah. Leaning mostly on my Dora and Sesame Street knowledge now. Playing a musical instrument, yeah. Play guitar and drums. Also a Native American flute, do a little bit of that, yeah. Cooking, yeah. Woodworking, nah. Painting, no. Writing, well, I do writing with news and some of the features that I do here on the morning show. I have to write things and edit and so on. Gardening, I do the grunt work in my wife's garden, but she's the gardener. Swimming, love to do that, yeah. And photography, as I mentioned yesterday, I consider myself to be a fairly good amateur photographer, but how do you rate, guys, huh? Any of these things line up with you? Attractive things to women that men do. Coming up, we'll have a look at forecast. We have Paul Fromley standing by in the Weather Center. We'll get you back to the music with Heart. The morning show is a presentation of Larkey HVAC.
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6: Here's your classic hits 96.7 forecast. Chance for storms today. Otherwise, cloudy skies with a few peaks of sun. High temperatures reach up to 83. Winds out of the southwest, 5 to 10 miles per hour. Partly cloudy skies with fog in spots tonight. Slight chance for storms. Lows level off around 67. Mainly cloudy with fog early tomorrow. Slight chance for storms. Highs around 84. In the classic hits 96.7 Weather Center, I'm meteorologist Paul Fromley. Currently 70.
0: Thanks, Paul. And right now, we're looking at mostly cloudy skies and scattered showers. Have an umbrella handy today. Coming up, We have the Cars, also at the top of the hour, Fox News, world and national news, followed by more local news with Bo Beecraft. He's standing by in the newsroom. And Jim Johnson takes over the air chair. So that'll do it for me, at least here. I'll be back tomorrow morning at 6 for the Friday edition, the Rock and Roll T-Shirt Friday edition of the morning show. Who will I be repping tomorrow? Well, we'll find out in the morning. Or you can hop over to our sister station, Sam 1039. I'm heading down the hall there now. I'll be doing the Middays with Dave show until 3. You guys have a great day. Stay dry. I'll leave you with Hearts and Heartless and classic hits.

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1: Fox News, I'm Therese Crowley. President Trump declares economic D-Day against Iran, saying no one has given Iran a greater opportunity to make a deal than me. They have failed to take it, announcing the most crushing economic operation ever taken against any country. Fox's Trey Yangston, Tel Aviv.
2: Regional intelligence sources tell Fox News that there are growing indications of economic hardship inside of Iran as a result of the U.S. naval blockade and economic isolation. Reports indicate that inflation in Iran has reached 89%. With food prices up 164%.
1: The UAE already cut off Iran from trading. A pilot killed and two state troopers injured when a Cessna coming in for a landing struck a hovering police helicopter's tail rotor from behind. The troopers briefly trapped in the violent crash at Carlisle Regional Airport, but expected to recover. 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
3: Room. I'm Bo B. Craft. A London man has been arrested on DUI charges after a traffic stop early Wednesday morning, with deputies reporting 54-year-old Wilford Jackson Jr. was pulled over on North Main after officers noticed his vehicle had only one functioning headlight. Investigators say Jackson showed signs of impairment and was determined to be under the influence. He's been charged with second offense DUI along with several traffic violations and was taken to the Laurel County Correctional Center. As Laurel County celebrates its bicentennial, local history is set to take center stage next month at the London Community Theater. The Millstone Community Theater Guild will present Tales from the Past on September 19th and 20th, a production featuring plays written by local authors and based on historical events from London and Laurel County's past. Organizers say the performances are designed to highlight the people and stories that help shape the community. Tickets and additional information are available through the Theater Guild and its website. With news, I'm Bo B. Craft.
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0: John Popper and a Blues Traveler. It's Run Around. Hang tight. Three in a row on the way. We'll kick off our set with the Steve Miller Band here in just a couple of minutes. It's Jim. Time for this morning's entertainment report. Madonna is leading the 2026 VMA. She's got 11 nominations. She's got two more than Tay-Tay. How is that? Yeah, Taylor Swift got 9. Ariana Grande and Sabrina Carpenter each have 7. Bruno Mars got 5. Interesting. The VMAs, you're like, wait a minute, Jim, that still happens? Yeah. Going to be on TV too, even on MTV. Going to preempt all their reality shows to show this live. Going to be on CBS and Paramount Plus September 27th. And congrats to Tom Holland, you know, in that new Spider-Man Brand New Day movie. Going to get a huge paycheck. They say he's going to earn over $100 million, making him one of Hollywood's highest paid actors. His base salary, they say, is about $20 million. He's taken a cut of the back end, and it has no cap, which means he can make even more than $100 million. Not bad. Do one movie, and boom, done. Vin Diesel has confirmed that filming for Fast Forever, that is the 11th installment in the Fast and Furious franchise, going to start doing that in December. The film expected to be the last of the franchise. Kind of like Kiss retiring, right? Now they're going, you know, they're going to have more. If they're making money, they're going to do more. The new Fast Forever movie expected out on March 17th of 2028.
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8: 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Chance for storms today. Otherwise, cloudy skies with a few peaks of sun. High temperatures reach up to 83. Winds out of the southwest, 5 to 10 miles per hour. Partly cloudy skies with fog and spots tonight. Slight chance for storms. Lows level off around 67. Mainly cloudy with fog early tomorrow. Slight chance for storms. Highs around 84. In the classic hits 96.7 Weather Center, I'm meteorologist Paul Frobley. Currently 69.

0: Hope you're having a great Thursday morning. It's Chip. We've got music from Fleetwood Mac on the way this morning, plus Bon Jovi in just a couple of minutes, so hang tight for that. Well, I was doing my last scroll through the interwebs before the show started this morning. I went to my old standby page, Reddit, and came up with this one. I thought was pretty interesting. Somebody asked, what advice did someone give you that changed your life? And I was like, man, that's pretty profound early in the morning. The coffee hasn't kicked in. But what did somebody tell you that changed your life? And here's some interesting answers that people commented. They said, don't make permanent decisions on temporary emotions. All right. Totally makes sense. Not everything in your brain needs to come out of your mouth. Wish I was told that a long time ago. A quiet life is not a boring life. And embarrassment is the cost of entry. I don't know, just a little thought starter this morning. What advice did someone give you that changed your life?
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0: I was just thinking about that video the other day where the guy was on the longboard and he was drinking the Ocean Spray cranberry juice and Fleetwood Mac and Dreams was playing. Yeah. Totally just chill. Love that. It's Jim, have a great rest of your Thursday. And back again bright and early tomorrow morning. Of course, love to have you stop by the Facebook page. You can check out today's crazy video of the day. And you can also follow the page. Love to have you hit that follow button at the top. It's Radio Guy.
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4: Here's your Classic Hits 96.7 forecast. Mainly cloudy skies today with a slight chance for storms. High of 83. Southwesterly winds 5 to 10 miles per hour. Slight chance of thunderstorms and foggy tonight. Lows around 67. Mainly cloudy skies expected and foggy early tomorrow. Slight chance of thunderstorms. High temperatures reach up to 84. In the Classic Hits 96.7 Weather Center, I'm meteorologist Paul Trombley. Currently, it's 69 degrees.

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1: Fox News, I'm CJ Papa. President Trump describes his next move in the war with Iran as an economic D-Day that he believes will inflict more damage on the Islamic Republic.
2: Regional intelligence sources tell Fox News that there are growing indications of economic hardship inside of Iran as a result of the U.S. naval blockade and economic isolation. Reports indicate that inflation in Iran has reached 89%, with food prices up 164%.
1: Fox's Trey Yanks in Tel Aviv. Another week, another threat for Hawaii. This after Hurricane Lala. Fox Weather's Michael Estime.
3: Southeast of Hawaii, we have about a 90% chance of formation. That's within the next 2 days. So in the next 2 days, you may hear of either a tropical depression or another tropical storm forming.
1: Residents could feel additional impacts due to damage caused by Lala. 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

0: You're listening to Mix Up Middays with Laura right here on Classic Hits 96.7. Today's temperature, 80 degrees for the high, 65 degrees for the low this evening. Light rain showers right now. Stay tuned with us. That weather forecast is coming up next.
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5: Here's your Classic Hits 96.7 forecast. Mainly cloudy skies today with a slight chance for storms. High of 83. Southwesterly winds 5 to 10 miles per hour. Slight chance of thunderstorms and foggy tonight. Lows around 67. Mainly cloudy skies expected and foggy early tomorrow. Slight chance of thunderstorms. High temperatures reach up to 84. In the Classic Hits 96.7 Weather Center, I'm meteorologist Paul Trombley. Currently 70.

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3: Here's your Classic Hits 96.7 forecast. Mainly cloudy skies today with a slight chance for storms. High of 83. Southwesterly winds 5 to 10 miles per hour. Slight chance of thunderstorms and foggy tonight. Lows around 6.

67. Mainly cloudy skies expected and foggy early tomorrow. Slight chance of thunderstorms. High temperatures reach up to 84. In the classic hits, 96.7 Weather Center. I'm meteorologist Paul Trombley. Currently 70.

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1: Fox News, I'm Therese Crowley. President Trump announcing the most crushing economic operation ever taken. Fox's Trey Yingston, Tel Aviv.
2: President Trump announced what he is calling economic D-Day against Iran. Posting to Truth Social, no one has given the Islamic Republic of Iran a greater opportunity to make a deal than me. Tragically for them, they have failed to take it. Therefore, today I am announcing the most crushing economic operation ever taken against any country. This will be economic warfare and isolation on an unprecedented scale.
1: With intelligence reports that Iran's food prices are already up 164%. Supporters of nurse Lindsay Clancy, who argues postpartum psychosis for killing her three kids in Massachusetts, stage a silent rally called Stand in Peace for Lindsay, holding hands wearing pink. After strong testimony from a forensic psychologist that she reported a male voice told her she had no choice but to kill her kids and herself. 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

That was The Knack with My Sharona. Good morning. 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Stay tuned. We've got another classic coming up. Joan Jett and the Blackhearts, I Hate Myself for Loving You.

0: 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Today's temperature, 80 degrees for the high, 65 degrees for the low this evening. Light rain showers on and off today. Stay tuned with us. That weather forecast is coming up next.
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7: Here's your Classic Hits 96.7 forecast. Mainly cloudy skies today with a slight chance for storms. High of 83. Southwesterly winds 5 to 10 miles per hour. Slight chance of thunderstorms and foggy tonight. Lows around 67. Mainly cloudy skies expected and foggy early tomorrow. Slight chance of thunderstorms. High temperatures reach up to 84. In the Classic Hits 96.7 Weather Center, I'm meteorologist Paul Crombley. Currently, it's 72 degrees.

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0: Here are some notable birthdays for today, August 20th. Today is the birthday of Amy Adams. She is an award-winning actress with lead roles in Enchanted, Julia and Julia, American Hustle, and Big Eyes. It's also the birthday of James Pankow, the musician and founding member of the rock band Chicago, and the birthday of Jim Reeves, the country music musician fondly remembered as Gentleman Jim. Stay tuned. More classic hits coming up after the break. 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
4: Here's your classic hits 96.7 forecast. Mainly cloudy skies today with a slight chance for storms. High of 83. Southwesterly winds 5 to 10 miles per hour. Slight chance of thunderstorms and foggy tonight. Lows around 67. Mainly cloudy skies expected and foggy early tomorrow. Slight chance of thunderstorms. High temperatures reach up to 84. In the classic hits 96.7 Weather Center, I'm meteorologist Paul Crombley. Right now, it's 73 degrees.

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1: Fox News, I'm CJ Papa. Supporters of the Massachusetts mom on trial for murdering her children dressed in pink standing hand in hand outside Plymouth Superior Court this morning.
2: Because it's mental health. She wasn't in her right frame of mind.
1: That woman traveling from New York City, the case is nearing its end. A change of address for a member of the British royal family.
3: Prince Harry, wife Meghan Markle, and their children, Prince Archie and Princess Lilibet, returning to the UK to set up house outside of London. This after some 6 years away. In 2020, Harry and Meghan said they'd step back as senior members of the royals and move to California.
1: That is Fox's Greg Palcott reporting. Ebola ravaged Eastern Congo will receive 70,000 doses of the Ervebo vaccine, which has been effective in the past for Ebola outbreaks, the WHO said. Nearly 2,500 people have died in this outbreak. 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

That was Boston, More Than a Feeling. What a classic song. Good afternoon. You're listening to Mix Up Middays with Laura right here on Classic Hits 96.7. As always, I've got another classic hit coming up next. The Cure, Just Like Heaven.

0: You're listening to Mix Up Middays with Laura right here on Classic Hits 96.7. Today's temperature, 80 degrees for the high, 65 degrees for the low this evening. Light rain showers off and on today. Stay tuned with us. That weather forecast is coming up next.
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11: Here's your Classic Hits 96.7 forecast. Slight chance of thunderstorms this afternoon. Otherwise, cloudy skies with a few peaks of sun. Highs level off around 83. Southwesterly winds 5 to 10 miles per hour. Partly cloudy skies with fog and spots tonight. Slight chance of thunderstorms. Lows dip down to about 67. In the Classic Hits 96.7 Weather Center, I'm meteorologist Jennifer Wojcicki. Right now, it's 75 degrees.

0: Well, we are right in the middle of the most popular lunch hour of the day, and I want to hear from you. I want to hear from the community. 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

0: Well, it just wouldn't be me unless I told you what national day it is today. And I tell you what, today is full of national day of the days. And, man, I tell you what, I want to celebrate the majority of these, actually. Now that I'm looking over the list, I mean, my goodness, who would not want to celebrate National Chocolate Pecan Pie Day? Now, I have a funny story on that. Whenever I gave birth, and, you know, people always ask you, what do you want us to bring you to the hospital? Well, I gave birth in November, and so, of course, all of the restaurants had chocolate pecan pie rolling, and I literally had 8 chocolate pecan pies, not just a slice. I'm talking about full pies. Whenever I was at the hospital, everyone brought me one. I craved those big time. It's also National Bacon Lovers Day, National Hazy IPA Day, National Accessible Air Travel Day, and here's another 2 good ones, National Bacon Lovers Day, and National Radio Day. I mean, today's just a great day altogether. Stay tuned with us. 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
6: Here's your Classic Hits 96.7 forecast. Slight chance for storms
7: this afternoon, otherwise a blend of clouds and sun. High of 83. Winds out of the west, 5 to 10 miles per hour.
6: Slight chance of thunderstorms
7: tonight, lows level off around 67.
6: Partly cloudy with fog in spots. In the Classic Hits 96.7 Weather Center, I'm meteorologist Jennifer Wojcicki. Currently 77.

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1: News. I'm Therese Crowley. A pivotal day for the defense of Lindsey Clancy begins with women standing silent in pink, holding hands in support. A chaplain testifies for the jury to determine did postpartum psychosis and a voice in her head make the nurse and mother incapable of knowing it was wrong to kill her three kids. Defense lawyer Kevin Reddington tells Fox what's next.
2: Cross-examine their experts. They're going to put them on today. And then I'll probably have a Zoom tomorrow with one more witness.
3: Okay. Expect court to go again for the rest. Argument
2: should be Monday, hopefully.
1: President Trump announcing the most crushing economic operation ever taken, economic D-Day against Iran and any trading partner. Intelligence reports inflation in Iran up 89%. State Farm insured drivers are getting dividend checks. 49 million drivers share $5 billion. 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

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Stay tuned. We have Four Non-Blondes coming up next with the song What's Up.

0: 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Today's temperature, 80 degrees for the high, 65 degrees for the low this evening. Light rain showers on and off today are possible. Stay tuned with us. That weather forecast is coming up next.
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6: Here's your Classic Hits 96.7 forecast. Slight chance for storms this afternoon. Otherwise, a blend of clouds and sun. High of 83. Winds out of the west, 5 to 10 miles per hour. Slight chance of thunderstorms. Tonight, lows level off around 67. Partly cloudy with fog in spots. In the Classic Hits 96.7 Weather Center, I'm meteorologist Jennifer Wojcicki. 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

0: Well, it looks like Skippy Peanut Butter is launching their own version of candy, and it may rival Reese's. Now, I don't know how you can possibly be put in the same category as Reese's. There's just something about a Reese's that you cannot beat. But Skippy Peanut Butter is going to be dropping a new peanut butter Halloween milk chocolate and peanut butter assorted candy. 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Stay tuned. 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
5: Here's your Classic Hits 96.7 forecast. Slight chance for storms this afternoon. Otherwise, a blend of clouds and sun. High of 83. Winds out of the west, 5 to 10 miles per hour. Slight chance of thunderstorms. Tonight, lows level off around 67. Partly cloudy with fog in spots. In the Classic Hits 96.7 Weather Center, I'm meteorologist Jennifer Wojcicki. Currently, it's 78 degrees.

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1: Fox News, I'm CJ Pop. A short day in the trial of Lindsay Clancy, the Massachusetts mom accused of killing her kids.
2: We don't know why this jury was dismissed so early. About 2 hours into what was supposed to be a full day of testimony, the judge questioned them, but we don't know about what.
1: As Fox's Brian Yenison in Plymouth, the judge said tomorrow will be a lengthy day. A sick juror cancels court in the multi-state youth addiction trial against Meta in Oakland, California. Meta is accused of targeting children and teens on those social media platforms like Facebook and Instagram. The United States sends 20 deportees to Liberia, part of 1,200 migrants that the African country will receive under a new deal. They arrived there earlier. The deal among the largest third country deportations driven by the Trump administration's crackdown on immigration. America's listening to Fox News.
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Steely Dan with Reeling in the Years. Good afternoon. You're listening to Mix Up Middays with Laura right here on Classic Hits 96.7. I've got another classic hit coming up. Of course, you already know that, though. Phil Collins, In the Air Tonight, is up next.

0: 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Today's temperature, 80 degrees for the high, 65 degrees for the low this evening. Light rain showers off and on today. It may not be a good day to mow your yard. Stay tuned with us. That weather forecast is coming up next.
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9: Here's your Classic Hits 96.7 forecast. Slight chance for storms this afternoon. Otherwise, a blend of clouds and sun. High of 83. Winds out of the west, 5 to 10 miles per hour. Slight chance of thunderstorms. Tonight, lows level off around 67. Partly cloudy with fog in spots. In the Classic Hits 96.7 Weather Center, I'm meteorologist Jennifer Wojcicki. Currently, it's 78 degrees.

0: Well, we only have one more month left in the summertime, and then we will be in the fall. So I want to hear from you. What is your favorite holiday coming up? Let's see. We've got Labor Day coming up. We have Halloween, Thanksgiving, and Christmas as well. So send me a text message. 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

0: 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I would like to thank you for tuning in with me for part of your morning and afternoon. You know what they say when you're having fun, time flies by, and that it does. It is time for my show to end today. I hope you have a great day today. You can catch me back here tomorrow, same time, same place. Stay tuned. Ken is up next.
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3: Here's your Classic Hits 96.7 forecast. Slight chance for storms this afternoon. Otherwise, a blend of clouds and sun. High of 83. Winds out of the west, 5 to 10 miles per hour. Slight chance of thunderstorms. Tonight, lows level off around 67. Partly cloudy with fog in spots. In the Classic Hits 96.7 Weather Center, I'm meteorologist Jennifer Wojcicki. Currently, it's 79 degrees.

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1: News. I'm Therese Crowley. The jury in the Lindsay Clancy murder trial sent home early today with a judge promising a longer Friday. After hearing from a chaplain who visited her some 200 times, the jury will have to determine did postpartum psychosis and a voice in her head make the mother incapable of knowing it was wrong to kill her three kids. A woman in pink held a silent rally holding hands outside court in Plymouth. They've already decided.
2: Lindsay was severely struggling and she was severely failed.
1: Prosecution says she planned the murders. FBI agents seized electronic devices from former Congressman Eric Swalwell at San Francisco Airport and raided his D.C. home in a sex assault probe that caused him to drop out of Congress and the California governor's race. And the Oakland Meta trial canceled till Monday with a juror out sick. States claim Meta built its platforms to be addictive. 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

From the 1977 album Book of Dreams, that's Jungle Love, is Ken Cocker. Looking ahead to a great show this Thursday. Got our usual features coming up. Born on Dates of the Lates and Greats and Milestones and Memories as well. And we're also going to be checking Before Too Long music headlines. So a whole lot of stuff on the docket. Please don't go anywhere.

0: And that is Smash Mouth. I'm Ken Cocker. We're doing the cruise. I was so sad to see the other day, and I'm sure you were as well, the passing of Hayden Panettiere. What a fine actress from Nashville. That's the one I remember her from. Heroes is another one that she was in. And goodness gracious, only 36 years old, a very, very talented lady. Police are coming up in just a bit, and lots more. So hang with us as we do the cruise for Thursday.
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15: Here's your Classic Hits 96.7 forecast. Slight chance for storms this afternoon. Otherwise, a blend of clouds and sun. High of 83. Winds out of the west, 5 to 10 miles per hour. Slight chance of thunderstorms. Tonight, lows level off around 67. Partly cloudy with fog in spots. In the Classic Hits 96.7 Weather Center, I'm meteorologist Jennifer Wojcicki. Currently, it's 81 degrees.

0: Eye of the Tiger, written by Jim Peterik of the band The Ides of March, and from the Rocky movie, I think it was number 3, if I remember correctly. And it's Ken Cocker with 10,000 Maniacs on the way in a bit, and an Irish band you might have heard of, you too. They're right around the corner.
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And see you too with the great song Desire. I'm Ken Cocker. Elton John, who is doing his final live shows in October in Mexico, is coming up here in just a bit. Let's take a look at the music headlines. Sheryl Crow has a brand new album out on October 9th. It's called Pick You Up. Earth, Wind & Fire drummer John Parris remains in a medically induced coma after suffering a cardiac incident before the band's show on August 6th.

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5: Here's your Classic Hits 96.7 forecast. Slight chance for storms this afternoon. Otherwise, a blend of clouds and sun. High of 83. Winds out of the west, 5 to 10 miles per hour. Slight chance of thunderstorms. Tonight, lows level off around 67. Partly cloudy with fog in spots. In the Classic Hits 96.7 Weather Center, I'm meteorologist Jennifer Wojcicki. Currently, it's 81 degrees.

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1: News. I'm John Saucier. President Trump launching a massive economic pressure campaign against Iran this week as negotiations break down between the two countries. House Majority Leader, Republican Congressman Steve Scalise on Fox.
2: Their economy, their military has been decimated by President Trump's action. Their ability to get a nuclear weapon has been decimated. But now we're going to look at all those people that are doing business and feeding billions of dollars into Iran's economy and say, you got to stop doing it or it's going to affect your economy too.
1: The American national debt has grown to a record $40 trillion. Treasury Secretary Scott Bessent says the solution is reducing the national debt is economic growth.
3: We're going to have to grow our way out of this. And as I talked about at G20 in Asheville, we are going to talk about the U.S. growth strategy and encourage the rest of the world to come along with us.
1: Experts say this debt's lowering wages, making things more expensive. 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

0: Eve 6, Ken Cocker here, and a lot of great music still to come. Want you to hang out for Foreigner and a whole lot more as we ease on down the Thursday highway. And later on this hour, we're going to take a look at the Born on Dates of the Lates and Greats. And before too long, we'll look see at the milestones and memories.
1: If you can live in your sense, watch out.

0: Their first hit from just about 50 years ago. And Lou Gramm, their lead singer, has made the announcement. Their first lead singer, has made the announcement that after a couple of solo dates this year, he is going to be retiring. I hope you had the chance over the course of the last week or so to see that Tommy John had passed away. What a great performer. 288 games. A lot of people think he belongs in the Hall of Fame for his performance, but certainly for the operation that's named after him. To date, over 300 pitchers have played in the major leagues have had that surgery, and of course it's given them a longer career, as it did with Tommy John. He had more years playing after the surgery than he did before. And I thought it was interesting what he said once about his father talking to him. Tommy was from Terre Haute, Indiana. His dad said, no matter where you go, no matter if you make the big leagues, no matter what happens, you'll always be Tommy John from Terre Haute. I thought that was kind of a cool and a humbling thing. And condolences to the family of Tommy John.
1: And Doug.
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9: Here's your Classic Hits 96.7 forecast. Slight chance for storms, with fog and spots tonight, otherwise partly cloudy skies. Lows dip down to about 67. Winds out of the north, around 5 miles per hour. Mainly cloudy skies, with fog and spots early tomorrow, slight chance of thunderstorms. Daytime highs approaching 84. In the Classic Hits 96.7 Weather Center, I'm meteorologist Jennifer Wojcicki. Currently 82.

0: Bye-bye, Lenny Kravitz. As we do the Thursday cruise, well, I mentioned earlier, but it bears repeating, Fleetwood Mac's greatest hitch, which came out, you know, what, over 40 years ago, is back in the top 10 of Billboard. Top 10 currently. And we get a track from an album that's going to celebrate its 50th year in February of next year. The first single from Rumors is coming up.
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0: without the Heartbreakers here on Thursday, the 20th of August. Let's take a look at the born on dates of the lates and greats. Isaac Hayes. Shaft, born in 1942, died in 2008. He was a guest on many episodes of the Rockford Files as well. Connie Chung is 80 years old today, the news person. Robert Plant is 78 from Led Zeppelin. Peter Horton is 73. He played Gary on 30-something. Al Roker, 72 today. And so is Don Stark. He played Bob on that 70s show, 72. Joan Allen, the actress, is 70 today. Amy Adams, another fine actress, is 52. And there's a look at the born on dates of the lates and greats.
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9: Here's your Classic Hits 96.7 forecast. Slight chance of thunderstorms with fog and spots tonight. Otherwise, partly cloudy skies. Lows dip down to about 67. Northeasterly winds around 5 miles per hour. Sunshine mixed with clouds at times with fog and spots early tomorrow. Slight chance of thunderstorms. Highs level off around 83. In the Classic Hits 96.7 Weather Center, I'm meteorologist Jennifer Wojcicki. Right now, it's 82 degrees.

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1: Fox News, I'm Tom Graham. California and 11 other states suing to block a merger between Paramount and Warner Brothers Discovery. Paramount now threatening to leave California unless a settlement is reached by October. Los Angeles Mayor Karen Bass reacting today.
2: This is not about taking sides. This is about fighting for Los Angeles, standing up for our union workers, keeping Paramount here, and protecting the future of this industry.
1: Critics argue the merger will weaken competition in Hollywood. Paramount, though, disagrees. 32 million people in the path of severe weather in the busy Northeast. Fox Weather's Steve Bender.
3: From really D.C., the nation's capital, all the way up through Philly. Flooding risk, though, on the northern side. We're already seeing major impacts at every airport in New York.
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old-time rock and roll. That's from the soundtrack of the movie Risky Business. Tom Cruise and Rebecca De Mornay. Remember that one? Bon Jovi's going to come your way here in just a little bit, so I want you to hang on for that. And going to play Pat Benatar momentarily. In fact, let's do it right now. And remind you, Milestones and Memories coming up later this hour.

0: Bon Jovi. Nice summer tour they got going on after being absent from the touring schedule for about 4 years. I'm Ken Cocker. Well, episode number 5 of Stuart Fails to Save the Universe, 5 of 10, drops today, and the show's gotten a lot of good results, a lot of good feedback. I'm kind of lukewarm on the whole thing, but a lot of people love it, and they'll be happy to know that HBO Max has renewed it for season 2, Stuart Fails to Save the Universe.
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10: Here's your Classic Hits 96.7 forecast. Slight chance of thunderstorms with fog and spots tonight, otherwise partly cloudy skies. Lows dip down to about 67. Northeasterly winds around 5 miles per hour. Sunshine mixed with clouds at times with fog and spots early tomorrow. Slight chance of thunderstorms. Highs level off around 83. In the Classic Hits 96.7 Weather Center, I'm meteorologist Jennifer Wojcicki. Right now, it's 82 degrees.

0: One of These Nights from the summer 1975, the title track from a great album by the Eagles, and they have re-released that with a whole bunch of extra material, including a concert. If you want to check out the revised version, Journey's coming your way in a bit. Got the Police as well. And Milestones and Memories in just a while.
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0: sending out an SOS, message in a bottle. That would be the police, and I would be Ken Cocker, and Billy Idol is going to come your way momentarily. Let's take a look at milestones and memories for today, August 20, 1965. The Rolling Stones released I Can't Get No Satisfaction 61 years ago. 1974, Nelson Rockefeller was selected as vice presidential candidate by Gerald Ford. 1988, Black Saturday is the Yellowstone fire ravaged Yellowstone National Park. 1990, George Steinbrenner stepped down as owner of the Yankees. And in 2008, Usain Bolt wrapped up the 100 and 200-meter double by winning his second gold medal in the 200 at the Beijing Olympic Games. And, of course, Usain Bolt from Jamaica. There you have a look at the milestones and memories today.
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4: Here's your Classic Hits 96.7 forecast. Slight chance for storms, with fog and spots tonight, otherwise partly cloudy. Lows dip down to about 67, northeasterly winds around 5 miles per hour. Sunshine mixed with clouds at times, with fog and spots early tomorrow, chance for storms, high temperatures reach up to 83. In the Classic Hits 96.7 Weather Center, I'm meteorologist Jennifer Wojcicki. Right now, it's 82 degrees.

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1: Fox News, I'm John Saucier. The FBI says they've stopped a plot to bomb the New York State Capitol in Albany. Agents arresting a Jessica Bowie who planned to carry out the attack on behalf of ISIS, according to authorities. First Assistant U.S. Attorney for the Northern District of New York, John Sarcone.
2: Bowie had plotted to use an explosive device to attack the New York State Capitol and the New York State Senators.
1: Well, this lady allegedly planned to flee to Syria, considered bombing the White House or maybe Times Square in the future. Informants allegedly provided her with a non-functional explosive device and handgun. The Trump administration is working on its Golden Dome, a defense system designed to protect the U.S. from incoming missile attacks. North Dakota Republican Senator Kevin Cramer.
3: It requires rational players around the world, and we know not every one of them is rational. Some of them are eager to be irrational with a nuclear weapon.
1: The price tag on this system has been disputed. 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
0: London's home for classic hits, 96.7.

Ah, yeah, that's Pearl Jam. And it's Ken Cocker. Lynyrd Skynyrd. And a great song from more than 50 years ago is coming your way here in just a little while. I want you to hang for that. Meantime, though, a guy who hails from Little Seymour, Indiana, central south portion of that state, maybe 60 miles south or thereabouts, from Indianapolis, John Mellencamp.

0: Lynyrd Skynyrd and Sweet Home Alabama. Now, none of the original members of Lynyrd Skynyrd are still living, but they passed the band on to their family members who continue to tour. And I must say, I saw them this summer. They're still very, very good. U2 is coming up, and a great song from 1974 by Grand Funk Railroad as we do the Thursday Cruise.
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6: Here's your Classic Hits 96.7 forecast. Slight chance for storms with fog and spots tonight, otherwise partly cloudy. Lows dip down to about 67. Northeasterly winds around 5 miles per hour. Sunshine mixed with clouds at times with fog and spots early tomorrow. Chance for storms. High temperatures reach up to 83. In the Classic Hits 96.7 Weather Center, I'm meteorologist Jennifer Wojcicki. Currently, it's 83 degrees.

0: Ken Cocker doing the cruise, and Mark Farner, lead vocalist for Grand Funk Railroad from the album All the Girls in the World Go Where in 1974. Bad Time was on that album as well. Really good LP. This is Ken Cocker. Heart, a couple of interesting things about them. Ann Wilson, first of all, this month has a new album out, a solo album. It's called Consecrated Ground. And then Heart, she has said that Heart has enough songs put together and recorded for a brand new album of their own, the group. And that will come out later this year. And a song by Heart is on the way.
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Jeff Leppard. Pour a little sugar on me. It's a little sticky in the summertime. Maybe save that for fall or winter, if you're going to do it. Queen coming up in a bit. Let's take a look at music headlines. Legendary guitarist Ritchie Blackmore joined Deep Purple the other day for the first time in 33 years to perform on Smoke on the Water at the group's concert in Wantagh, New York. Foghat going to release a brand new album, Live and Loud, across the USA October 30. And this is interesting. 92-year-old Frankie Valli, who has had to cancel some shows due to health this year. Well, the other day, last week, his brother came out and said Frankie is retiring. And then Frankie himself on his official Facebook page said, no, despite what we've heard elsewhere, I am not retired. So

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4: Here's your Classic Hits 96.7 forecast. Slight chance for storms, with fog and spots tonight, otherwise partly cloudy. Lows dip down to about 67, northeasterly winds around 5 miles per hour. Sunshine mixed with clouds at times, with fog and spots early tomorrow, chance for storms, high temperatures reach up to 83. In the Classic Hits 96.7 Weather Center, I'm meteorologist Jennifer Wojcicki. Currently, it's 83 degrees.

owner of a lonely heart. That is yes. And I'm Ken Cocker. We're doing the cruise. I appreciate you being along for the ride. We're going to get to Rock and Roll Hall of Famers Duran Duran coming up in a bit. And a little later on this hour, I'll look at the born on dates of the lates and greats. But right now, I'm going to follow you down. Here come the Gin Blossoms.

0: Rio is Duran Duran, is Ken Cocker. Well, I'm going to say there's in the neighborhood of 35 games left in the Major League season. We're winding down. Remember, the season used to end in October, the regular season. Now it ends in September. Not that much time left. And, of course, you got a lot of teams battling it out for the playoffs. There's six teams make the playoffs in each division, so a lot of people are still in the hunt, and I look forward to the ending of that. Plus, the WNBA season also is winding down, the regular season. Looking forward to the playoffs there. The Clash coming up in a bit. And from the mid-90s, New Radicals.
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2: Here's your Classic Hits 96.7 forecast. Slight chance for storms, with fog in spots tonight, otherwise partly cloudy. Lows dip down to about 67, northeasterly winds around 5 miles per hour. Sunshine mixed with clouds at times, with fog in spots early tomorrow, chance for storms. High temperatures reach up to 83. In the Classic Hits 96.7 Weather Center, I'm meteorologist Jennifer Wojcicki. 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

0: Greg Alexander, the leader of that band, decided he wanted to produce and write and sing for other people, so just one album and one hit song, but it was a huge one. The New Radicals, and You Get What You Give. Fleetwood Mac going to be here in a bit, Night Ranger 2. Let's take a look at the born on dates of the lates and greats. How about Isaac Hayes, Shaft? Can you dig it? Born in 1942, he died in 2008. I remember him, too, from the Rockford Files. He was a guest many times there. Connie Chung is celebrating 80 today, the news person. Robert Plant is 78 from Led Zeppelin. Peter Horton, did you watch 30-something? He played Gary on 30-something. He's 73. Al Roker is 72 today. So is Don Stark. He played Bob on that 70 show, 72. Joan Allen, a great actress, is 70 this day. Another fine actress, Amy Adams, is 52. And there's your Born on Dates of the Lates and Greats.
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0: What a great song from the soundtrack of Boogie Nights, Night Ranger. And Sister Christian, Steeler's Wheel from the early 70s coming up in a bit. I'm Ken Cocker. That's going to wrap it for today. Thanks so much for listening. Let's get together and start the weekend a little bit early tomorrow. Hang tough and be cool. We'll look for you on Friday.
1: 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It doesn't matter if you're sitting in your car, at work, or with your kids, no matter where you are, call now. 800-575-6781. 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
3: Here's your Classic Hits 96.7 forecast. Slight chance for storms with fog and spots tonight, otherwise partly cloudy. Lows dip down to about 67, northeasterly winds around 5 miles per hour. Sunshine mixed with clouds at times with fog and spots early tomorrow, chance for storms. High temperatures reach up to 83. In the Classic Hits 96.7 Weather Center, I'm meteorologist Jennifer Wojcicki. Right now, 82.
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